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2: Now, did you or anyone in your office encourage, direct, or request that disciplinary actions related to these investigations be reversed?
3: No, sir. And first, they're separate things. The first, the allegations are false. The second, the Core 3 director did resign, and he told me about that in April of this year because he got a family issue, and he will continue to work with me in other assets. So it's completely false, the allegation the former secretary is making. Second, he did ask about that contract, and I instructed him about canceling because he prompted the problem with the contract, and he was worried about the situation. So I told him to, if he was distracted, to cancel and redo the contract. No contract was awarded whatsoever. So those are false allegations, and they're investigated at this time by the Department of Justice in Puerto Rico.
2: Okay. So you've ordered an independent review of the allegations that have been raised, and you're categorically denying
3: all of them.
2: Former Director of Economic Development. Now, how can Congress be assured that federal funds sent to Puerto Rico aren't being misused or misplaced?
3: First of all, there are many federal funding on the island. We've been increasing the participation with the federal IG office, the federal FEMA, with the FBI, and all the federal liaisons in many of the areas. We're increasing the reports in all of the agencies. Not federal funding at this time, during the last year, are being misused. As a matter of fact, we are increasing the use of federal funding. We are imposing more regulations to oversight, and approving and presenting more local laws to review and do oversight on local and federal budgeting and review and corrupt probes as well.
2: Okay, so if the allegations raised by the former Secretary of Economic Development are emphatically entirely false, any idea why he would say those things if they were untrue? It seems like the kind of accusation that he would know if it were not true, that could be figured out. Any ideas on that?
3: I don't know what political motivations he may have. I don't have an idea. He submitted an allegation of one of his employees that has been submitted to investigation that is part of the Department of Justice, and he was referred to further investigation by the Secretary of Justice in Puerto Rico and is right now under current investigation, and that's the allegation. Saying that my office, myself, or my chief of staff is involved is completely false. And creating the narrative of any kind of involvement in this issue is completely false. Again, there's no evidence. There's no evidence of that, sir. And I will tell you more. The facts are there. There is no Sorin deposition at this